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money made of clay, but our love is here to stay. It's so very clear our love is here to stay. Not for a year, but ever and a day. The radio and the telephone, the movies that we know, may just be passing fans.

from the album with Cannonball Adderley. 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